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Thanks for having your throwbacks on with us. I'm Tony DeReno. 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

Mix 92.9. I'm Tony Marino, guitar licking away. Throwback Nation, Facebook and Instagram for Richie Sambora's birthday. Yeah, we're going to get the votes together of which Richie song you picked. And you can hear those Richie licks for his birthday. See them for yourself now. 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

I'm Tony the Reno. Hear me out on this. Lou Bega must have loved the TV show 227. Listen, hear me out. Saturday night, right about this time on NBC back in the day in the 80s, the ladies of 227, Mary and Sandra. Listen to the woman he's calling out on that song. He's calling out Mary and Sandra. You know Marla Gibbs, you know Jack Hay. They're smiling when they hear those names. We'll hear from Lou next.

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Ooh, grill's still hot at Tara and Dan's house tonight. Thank you for having your throwbacks on. Alexa's on the patio at their place. Brats on the grill. Cold beverages and Eddie Money. I think we've got a great night going. Thanks for your text for this one at 877-909-1989.

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0: 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I'm Tony the Reno. 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We gotta do it. Let's give it a try. In the year we're talking about, it's not Toy Story 5 like today, but Toy Story 2 that is churning heads at the box office. TiVo is out for TV. Those noises it made, so good back in the day. Oh, and lots of noises coming from the radio anytime Livin' La Vida Loca came on, because we were all dancing and having a good time with Ricky Martin's big first hit, number one today. Back in what year? 1997, 1998, or 1999? 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

92.9. I'm Tony the Reno. We've been picking some of Richie Sambora and Bon Jovi's best tonight for Richie's birthday. And you also want to pick him if you're playing horse or playing like a pickup game of basketball. Yeah, he was a state champion basketball player back in high school. Help you with the tunes, help you on the court. Gotta love Richie tonight. Here's to you, my man, living on a prayer.

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Asheville's variety station. Maria, thank you for having your throwbacks on tonight. Also, Russell, who's driving for Uber Eats, doing the Lord's work for all of us as we've had just a couple beverages and now we're getting the snacks. Need of. Russell, thanks for delivering tonight. This one is all yours, my friend.

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0: your All-American right to vote in this election here. The best of Richie Sambora for his birthday tonight. Should it be Wanted Dead or Alive? Should it be na-na-na-na-na-na, Born to Be My Baby? Or should it be The Shot Through the Heart, You're Too Vain? Because, of course, darling, you give love a bad name. 877-909-1989. Text your favorite of those three right now. We'll get it on for Richie's birthday in moments.
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Connect tonight. I'm dubbing it the song of 7-year-olds in summer, having 7-year-old twins myself when they got the ice cream dribbling down their face. 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
0: 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I'm Tony Lorino, 1989 New Jersey tour. Richie Sambora's birthday tonight. We got to pick one more for Richie, right? Should it be Living in Sin? Should it be Lay Your Hands on Me? Should it be Born to Be My Baby? Which from that 1989 class is it going to be? Text us now, 877-909-1989. We'll get your votes in, and we'll play it for Richie's birthday coming up.
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92.9? Which one for Richie Sambora's birthday tonight? 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

could win you $1,000 if you can answer those 10 questions in 1 minute. 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
0: 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Just past my birthday.
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1: Nice.
2: 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Did you do anything fun?
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1: Hi there, I'm Tala Shatara. Thank you so much for joining us on Focus today. Well, listen to this. 2026 has been coined as the year of health and wellness. And here in Nashville, that movement is stronger than ever and taken very seriously, from fitness and nutrition to recovery and mental health and preventative care and so much more. People are taking a proactive approach to living healthier and more balanced lives. Joining us today with B2 Wellness Suites, Body Well, and Nashville Fit Magazine, we've got Terry Bargy and Vanessa Hampton. I am so excited to chat with you guys today because we lead such an intentional life outside of the studio. I'm excited to bring that conversation in here with the Mix 92.9 audience. So Terry, first and foremost, and Vanessa, thank you so much for joining us today.
2: Oh, well, thank you for having me.
1: Of course.
2: Such an honor.
1: I'm so excited. Your energy is electric, and it's exactly why I do spend half of my other life with you day to day with Nashville Fit Magazine. So first and foremost, we'll dive into that in a second, but we both said that we had seen that 2026 was coined as this year for health and fitness. Mm-hmm. Where do you think this random burst came from? Because you've been living that life for so long.
2: That's a great question. Actually, I don't really know. Because you could go a bunch of different angles with it. Like does it come from, sports influence, or is it like, I know there's a little bit of a sober movement. Is that part of it? I'm not sure what got health and wellness so much in the limelight as of recently, but I'm not mad about it.
1: I'm not either.
2: It's about time.
1: I honestly think that maybe COVID, post-COVID, a lot of people that I speak to in the fitness industry here have said that not only they got their life in check then, but also their clients and people that they see out in the Middle Tennessee area. COVID was that big wake-up call for a lot of people. So that could be really...
2: That tracks.
1: It does track. You know what? I'm going to go with that, and that's going to be what it is.
2: That sounds like an educated guess that I can stand behind.
1: Thank you. Perfect. Well, obviously, let's talk about your fitness in general. Being a leader in fitness, it obviously just didn't come from nowhere. I need to know, obviously, how you got into the industry.
2: Well, boy. I got in the industry through nutrition and doing research to try to help my family's health. There was a season there where I had a newborn son and my wife both were struggling with health issues. And I had a buddy of mine hand me a book that was called The Maker's Diet by Jordan Rubin, Dr. Jordan Rubin. And he said, and his mom had passed away and she had several strokes. And he handed me that book and he said, if my mom was still alive, I believe that she could have healed doing this diet. I was like, give me that book. So I read that. That was probably the first book that I had read cover to cover in like 2 weeks.
1: Wow.
2: And I only implemented two things from it. So, before I get into those two things, the son at the time, was having chronic constipation, just a year old or just under a year old. So like it was painful for him. Like we were having to help him with suppositories and things like that. It's probably stuff you don't want to know. the root cause ended up being, my wife's, breast milk and the nutrition that she was getting. So we went and had her checked out and they're like, you've got a high probability of breast cancer. Like you need to be, you need to consider what that looks like to get these checks and do all these things. And then they were like, and your son needs to get ear canal surgery. Wow. I'm like, he's only 1 year old. So, knowing that, reading the book and then taking my two big takeaways there. Well, like dairy is, conventional dairy. You should probably change or consider changing. So I did. And then, another friend say, maybe consider getting a chiropractic adjustment for your son. Because there's a lot that can do for their health and the way their ears drain, specifically for that and sinuses and things like that.
1: And another thing, there's always a root cause.
2: Well, 100%.
1: We got to go to the root.
2: Yeah. And the root cause was the

0: was the dairy.
1: Okay.
0: It ended up being the dairy. And that was messing with my, my wife in that moment. And that changed her health significantly, which made it easier for him to take her breast milk. And then the chiropractic adjustment, changed his chronic ear infections and his, like, his leaky gut. And he hasn't had an ear infection since, and he's 22 years old.
1: Well, okay, so if that doesn't tell you that we know what we're doing.
0: Mind-blowing stuff.
1: Yes.
0: So, yeah, we were able – that was just two changes. So that sent me down a rabbit hole of, like, how much can I learn about nutrition and understand about it? So I learned a lot about ancient nutrition and time-tested foods, beyond organic, farm first, like, into the weeds. This is 2006, 2007. And then I got through all of that. I'm like, how am I going to use this? You know, and I've always had a desire for fitness. So I'm like, well, I think the best way to use this is to go get certified as a trainer and a nutrition, a nutrition coach. So that's what I did. And then I spent years trying to implement those strategies. And here we are now. So
1: I love it. Yeah. You, honestly, a lot of people that obviously get into this industry, it comes in, it's born from a catalyst moment, mm-hmm. especially maybe even one including your own family. So thank you for sharing that. I feel like for me, it's very interesting because a lot of people are almost sitting around waiting for something to go wrong for them to take sure. their health seriously, yeah. me included. I will shout myself out. And so I feel that, you know, with what you do and what Vanessa does, you guys are here to help not let it get to that point and let you and allow you to fall in love with it first. 'Cause
0: 100%.
1: Do you find that people look at fitness almost like a punishment or a chore?
0: Yes, because I think that's because discipline, there's a part of that you do have to be disciplined, which means you have to give up something, whether it's couch time, TV time, sleep time. That part, that exchange right there, I think that's what people add a negative connotation to. And some people grew up where fitness was a punishment. I know I've got clients who came out of the military that look at fitness as a punishment. It's like, well, your behavior was probably terrible too. Yeah.
1: If you're being punished. Thanks for leaving that out. Yeah.
0: But yeah, I think that, I mean, yeah, you're 100% right.
1: And, you know, honestly, I think that that's why we're here to reframe the mind. Because,
0: exactly.
1: you know, they say if you love what you do, you never work a day in your life. Mm-hmm. Well, if you love how you work out, you never have to work out a day in your life either. Right. So what would you say to people that are looking to find their love language when it comes to fitness?
0: I'd say you're in a mecca for wellness, as you previously mentioned. Like, there are so many things popping up in Nashville. You have your choice of modality, right? So it's a cornucopia of fitness modalities here. Like, there's something here that's going to fit you. And if it comes down to being a budget issue, why don't we just start with setting aside the time to go walk?
1: Absolutely.
0: Right? Like, get to a park or do a hike or do something like that. Make that a priority. And, you know, see where that takes you.
1: Absolutely. Walking is so impactful. I'm glad that you mentioned that. I was experiencing a lot of health issues and weight issues, and I was just getting out and walking, and I had never seen a lot of the issues that I was suffering from just start to disappear one by one from simply walking.
0: Yeah, it's underrated, and I know a lot of people are like, well, your body's going to get used to it so quickly, and that may be true, but it's not, like, it's still really good for you. Our bodies were built to walk back in the day before we had cars, but we were walking on an average of 20 miles a day. Like, let that sink in. Like,
1: yeah.
0: And we're lucky to get 2 miles in now. So you're built to move, and your body will respond to that. Like, it's good for your lymphatic system. It's good for your mind. Like, you're getting vitamin D. Vitamin D is good for healing. Like, you actually absorb the most of your vitamin D from the sun through your eyes and the back of your neck.
1: Oh.
0: So get out there and soak that junk up.
1: Terry, are you a scientist?
0: No. I just pretend.
1: You know what? Me too. Terry, I have to ask you because you know, we've been talking about this for a minute, that there is a plethora of amazing, amazing resources here in Nashville and across the Middle Tennessee region for just health, wellness, nutrition, fitness, anything in that realm. It almost seems like you blink and there's a new one on every corner.
0: Right.
1: I'm sure everyone feels that way, but it's a good problem to have. You know, take me through, obviously, being at Nashville Fit, how, you know, that responsibility lays on you to get the word out about these people.
0: Yeah. I mean, it's kind of fun, really, going and getting to experience it. I'm like a kid in a candy store. When I go to a new gym, I just want to play on all the things. I love to learn about and hear, you know, trainers, founders, GMs, their passion behind it. And then I like to see their modality, And you know, there, I could tell you stuff about price points that are a little more easy to adjust your budget to.
1: Yeah.
0: And then there are like the top of the line facilities that, spare no expense, and they're all about your comfort, and creating as much value as possible. Like there is so much. I think it's fun, and I love to share it with folks, when we get the chance to. So,
1: yeah,
0: it's.
1: We just, you guys just dropped off some magazines at the front desk at Mix 92.9, so we're going to have some good reads around here for a minute. For people that are unfamiliar with Natural Fit Magazine and the entire operation, because there's a lot underneath that umbrella.
0: Oh my gosh.
1: What do you guys do?
0: Well, we do, we like to say that we specialize in helping the wellness industry be seen, right? So we do that as a media company. So we have a podcast network. We have a fitness app even, where you can read the magazine, catch the podcast, all kinds of stuff in that way. We are heavily involved in this city when it comes to events. There's very little that happens that we don't know about, in that sense. Like the Music City Fit Expo coming down the pike. It's a lot. We do a lot. We try to help businesses out. We try to make information accessible to. We want to have good content. We want to produce good content. And Tyler, you're terrific at that.
1: Oh, thank you so much.
0: That magazine, it looks like it does because of you. And you should be proud of it.
1: Thank you.
0: Information is always really, really good. So, and we do that on the website as well. There's so much wonderful information that can help you on the website. It's budget friendly. Like, you can read and research on our site. If you can't get to a gym, maybe you live outside of town and that's hard for you, pick up our app. It's $5.99 a month. Like, work out with us on our app. We're trying our best to make fitness accessible for everybody and make Middle Tennessee a healthier place.
1: Absolutely. And when you are also visiting Nashville, this is a great resource
0: 100%.
1: For friends and family. I need to go to the gym. I don't know which gym I want to go to. Of course, there's so many, but you know, pick the right one that's not going to waste your time and theirs, you know?
0: Yeah.
1: And I think that Natural Fit helps weed that out for everybody. And also, I mean, you guys make it a mission to also give back to the community as well.
0: Mm-hmm.
1: Something that I love about you, Terry, is it goes far beyond fitness and wellness, and it extends into a community here in Nashville, our homeless community.
0: Yes.
1: Let's talk about your Rise Up events that you have kicked off. I'd love to hear a little bit about that.
0: Yeah, that actually, like, when we came up with our belief system, our passion, which is to make Middle Tennessee a healthier place, which is that's the outward facing one to our readers. Inwardly, we're collaboration over competition, right? So everything about what we stand for is community driven and health driven. So when you think about making, you know, this state a healthier place, well, to us that looks different than it does to people who don't have a home. What looks like health to them is maybe a hot meal, maybe a having access to health services and, you know, medical services and maybe a path out, you know, to having some stability and having a home and getting themselves set up in that way. So Rise Up was built for that reason. Rise up and out. What do you need in order to make that your priority? So we show up about every other month. We've got great partners with WellPoint. And the Office of Homeless Services helps us out a lot. We've got a couple of church partners too. The faith-based community comes out and supports. And resource partners, there's no shortage of them. So we just did one yesterday at Coleman Park Community Center. And it's our way of helping the unhoused find their way to health.
1: Absolutely. And you can't obviously have that conversation about making Middle Tennessee a healthier place if a huge factor of just even your home and your comfort are missing.
0: That's so exactly right.
1: Thank you for catering to every single person in the Middle Tennessee area. You know, I am excited to also loop in Vanessa Hampton into this conversation. She has come on board at Natural Fit Magazine. You also have now been involved in the B2 Wellness Suites and Body Well. We're going to talk a little bit about that in a second. But y'all, your stories are very different. She came from the corporate background. Do you find often that a lot of people are leaving their corporate roles to enter a space to help other people in this industry?
0: You don't see that as much. When you talk about trainers, is most of them are coming from some sort of sports background. I know I didn't. Like, I came from just a desire to want to share more information about nutrition and to change that paradigm with health. But if you get a chance to experience fitness and it, you know, you catch that bug, It's an easy I think it's an easy transition. You'll take a pay cut, but it's an easy transition.
1: It's so rewarding, though. The pay cut obviously does sound, you know, it sticks out. But you know what? It's so rewarding. I'm trying to just juice it up, you know, but it is very rewarding. I'm excited to welcome Vanessa Hampton into this conversation. I've, you know, been working alongside both of you guys for a minute, and I have to say, I am just blown away with the amount of work that she does. She was also just honored by the Police Academy, which is really, really amazing.
2: Tell you all about
1: that. Vanessa, welcome to the chat.
3: Hi, Tala.
1: I am so excited. Let's have some girl chat for a second. Let's kick Terry out of this room.
3: Male energy.
1: 100%. You know, obviously, I love your story because unlike you and Terry, you actually did not plan on getting into this space until much later in your life. Take me through that story.
3: Yeah. So I had, up until I was 35, I had tried to work out because it was necessary. I knew that more for aesthetics than anything else, because I thought, okay, well, this will help me. I was overweight, insecure, and not figuring out who I was. I was, at the time that I found fitness, truly found fitness, I was in a very toxic relationship, and I was scrambling to try to take control of anything that I could take control of. And so I started with changing my eating in all the wrong ways, but it gave me a sense of control because I was seeing a difference. And then about a year after that, I started in the gym. And once I started in the gym, that was the catalyst to help me get to the other side of make some decisions for myself with that relationship, to step away from it, and really moved me forward to finding my, you know, addressing some of those insecurities, and I was starting to take control of things. So I started doing that, was getting out of that relationship, and then was in the gym. I'm tend to be an all-in kind of person. So I started doing some competing, which I had no business doing at that time, but it gave me really good control and a goal. And through that, I was watching some other trainers in the gym, and I thought, you know, I have some value to add here because of where I came from. And that, I just decided that I was going to get my personal training license. And I did that and never intended to be a full-time personal trainer. I was in finance at the time and had been for about 18 years. But once I started that, I was doing training in the mornings and the evenings. I would go to the gym early, do a training session, and then go to the office, and then come back to the gym and either do my own workout or train somebody else. And it was just, I finally found what passion looks like. And so after about, I don't know how long I did that. It wasn't very long before I was like, you know what? I don't have to do finance anymore. That's not what I'm supposed to be doing. So I prepared for about 9 months to take a very big salary cut. But I was willing to live out of a box to do it at that time. And so I did that, and I don't sit still very well. So after about, I started building a team because I was working still part-time as a personal trainer. I was working at a physical therapy clinic as well. And I started building a team after I went full-time because the people kept coming. So I was just doing what was in my heart, and the people kept coming. And fast forward, 5 years later, I guess, I decided to add massage to that because I felt like I think more holistically, and I was sending people to do massage and trying to help them in other ways. And so I got my massage therapy license, and that was where Bodywell came from. I have a team of trainers and massage therapists now, and two locations for massage. And then fast forward again, through looking for office space as a massage professional, I realized that there was a gap in what small business wellness professionals need and the actual ability to be in a space that supports their business. So that is where B2 Wellness Suites came from, Office Solutions for Wellness Professionals. So that's where we are today.
1: I love that you, honestly, you said it best, you don't sit still.
3: You
1: got that personal training license, and then you're like, I'm going to do this, then I'm going to do this, and I'm just going to keep
3: exhausting.
1: Outdoing yourself, yeah. Which is really, really great. I didn't know you in the finance world, but you look so much happier. Oh, I can just confidently say that. You know, honestly, Vanessa, I think it's really, really cool because a lot of people that are in this industry, we're just natural empaths, people that just want to help other people.
3: Yep.
1: And so I want to know a little bit about also the, you mentioned a little bit, maybe a little bit about mental health. I think that we should definitely, you know, talking with Terry, everything is connected, right? And I've learned that firsthand. You know, I could have a cramping leg one day, but it's only a matter of time until that starts to affect my mental health. Mm-hmm. Everything is connected. So take me through also the importance of mental health through what you do, especially with B2 Wellness Suites and Body Well.
3: Well, it's everything. The mental health, if you aren't addressing what's going on in your headspace, you're not going to be successful with the physical part of it, because it one drives the other. And I like to say they're equally important, but I believe that the mental part of it is, and it one affects the other, that you can't, you know, one definitely affects the other, but I think the headspace is where it has to start, in figuring out who you are and how, what you respond to, and being self-aware is the biggest thing that you can do with anything in fitness and wellness.
1: Absolutely.
3: So,
1: you know, I'd love to ask you this, because I think a lot of people also, they don't need to have you don't need to feel that you have to have this designated time to go to the gym every single day. That would be nice. Let's maybe work towards that. But there are so many ways that you can incorporate health and fitness and wellness into your everyday life just by living here in Nashville and just existing, right? Mm-hmm. Going to the farmer's market, even just for fun. Like Terry said, walking around maybe Centennial Park. What are ways that you stay healthy in and around Nashville? And it maybe it's just second nature to you at this point.
3: It's not second. I mean, it's second nature to be aware of it. The self-awareness is very high, but it's still an effort. You have to, the biggest thing that I struggle with personally is because I don't sit still. I don't shut it down easily. So trying to have that balance of calming the central nervous system, keeping the body moving, but not feeling like I have to go 100% all the time. That's my struggle on a regular basis. But you guys were talking about the walking. The body needs to move. At the end of the day, the body needs to move. If you're sitting at home on your couch and thinking about doing something, like that, like Terry said, just walk. That's what it comes down to, is just get your body moving. And then it starts to build on that. And you'll notice a difference in your mental health as well as your physical health if you just start moving. If that's 15 minutes that you start with, then okay, maybe in a couple of weeks, you're going to feel like you could do 20. And starting there, then you can build within that as far as what that looks like for what you're doing for your physical health.
1: Yeah. I want to ask you this, because, you know, walking, I feel like this is, honestly, we should have just coined this interview like the interview of walking, because that's like all we're talking about, because I believe in the power of walking so much. I will tell you, I've seen myself the day after a walk and my face looks slimmer. I'm de-puffed. Mm-hmm. I mean, it's so amazing for your lymphatic system. And that's actually why I invested in a vibration plate. Mm-hmm. If you don't know what a vibration plate is, look it up. It's actually worth it. But I have to ask you, Vanessa, as an industry leader, and I'm just little old me, am I falling into the trap of fads? Do these actually work?
3: Yeah, I think they absolutely do. I think everybody's so different. So find what works for you. But those type of things, there is science behind them. Yes, they may be a quote unquote fad, but there's a reason. So, you know, it doesn't mean that it's the one thing. I think everybody looks for a magic pill. So we want instant results. We want things to happen quickly instead of ducking our head and being consistent. I mean, consistency is everything. So even with your vibration plate, if you're using it consistently, you are going to see results. If you're getting on it once and that's it until 3 weeks from now, you're not going to see the results. So I think that's the biggest thing is, yes, these devices do work. Consistency and being committed to making an impact for yourself, that's the key to any of those things.
1: Absolutely. Would you say that there are services and products out there that have been debunked and not proven to have worked as well?
3: Sure. I mean, but again, it depends on the individual. You can find backing or resistance to anything that you're doing. And that's because we're all unique in what we need, both mentally and physically.
1: Yeah. As leaders in the pioneer industry, as leaders in the fitness industry, you and Terry, I have to also ask you this very important question. We have seen the rise in, wait for it, the GLP medications.
3: Yeah.
1: I have spoken to so many people and I feel that this conversation is so split. Either one side of the coin says, you know, you really don't need it. It might be even considered a cheat way or an easy way out. Another person says this is life-saving medication that is meant for people that truly need something like this because their body will not be able to lose the weight or lower down certain levels that they need to lower down without this medication. What is your stance on it? Is it, are we yes, are we no? Where are we, Vanessa?
3: So I started out, I'll be very honest, I started out as a no because I had people going on it that I was seeing some major problems with their digestion and I was worried about the longer term effects early on. I have backed off of that because I've also heard a lot of information and read a lot of information about you have people that are really struggling and really overweight. And so the consequences of them being on this is much less than the consequences of them holding this weight or not being able to exercise or move like they want to because of the weight. So I think just like with what we were talking about, there's not a one answer for everybody. I think if you're using it for a quick fix, or you are using it to fix something in your headspace because of your insecurities, then that goes back to that self-awareness, then maybe that's not the right answer, but maybe that is what gets you to the other side of where you're at right now. So again, I know that sounds vague and we want that solid yes or no, but I'm not a person that usually lives in that space because we are each unique.
1: That's a great answer. And I honestly, I'm on the side of yours with that answer as well, that not one size fits all when it comes to any sort of thing, when anything. It comes to fitness yeah. or wellness. I have to also shout you out because you were just awarded something on a you know, on a huge level here with the Nashville police. Take me through obviously what that was and how that came about.
3: Well, so my heart is always like I said about my purpose. I feel like my purpose and everything that I've every experience that I've had to this point is to help other people in some way. My journey, I feel like, is meant to, if it's one person, to help them. So when I got my massage therapy license, I wanted to give back. And so I started working with the Metro Police Department. We volunteered massage therapists. I would pay my massage therapist to go help some of the staff members and do chair massage for something that they were doing. And through that, they started asking for us to come out, and we were we got the first contract with Metro Police Department for any type of wellness service for the police officers.
1: Wow.
3: So we actually go out quarterly now to the different precincts to work on the do 10-minute massage for the police officers to try to help them. They're carrying a lot with the vests that they have to wear, with the gun belts that they have to wear, with their mental health, with what they have to deal with during the day. So that's just our way of trying to help a little bit of that. And then we also do the wellness division for the Metro Police Department does wellness days probably quarterly, or I think it's about quarterly that we go out and we do that as well. And so through that, working with them, I was given an award for community service through Metro PD, which was a huge honor.
1: That's amazing. Let's just give a round of applause. Amazing. Vanessa, congratulations on that. That is really, really cool. And it really speaks volumes to what you and Terry both say, is that we are trying to bring wellness to everybody.
3: It affects everybody.
1: It affects everybody.
3: There's no person that's not affected by wellness.
1: Absolutely. And we also spoke about this earlier really quickly. Obviously, we need to find some things that are budget friendly. I think that fitness and wellness can be a lot more accessible to people if they get rid of the mindset that they have to have a lot of money to do it. You guys have an amazing partnership with Downtown Partnerships to provide that every weekend. What is that?
3: So we work with the Nashville Downtown Partnership to bring free classes to Riverfront and Walk of Fame. And so we have weekly classes every Saturday morning right now for Pilates and dance fitness at Riverfront. And then we have a happy hour Pilates that happens every Thursday evening. These are all free. And that happens at Riverfront South. And then we also do occasional classes in Walk of Fame. We've done yoga. We're looking at a cardio drumming. We're about to start a run club out of there. So trying to bring these free resources where people can just go down and find their community and not have to pay for it. So it can be easy and accessible.
1: Absolutely. So here, what I'm hearing is There are no excuses.
3: There are no excuses.
1: That's what I'm hearing. Vanessa, Terry, thank you both so much for joining me. This is such an amazing and important conversation. And I don't think that 2026 is just the year for health and wellness. I think it's the year for it to last.
3: Yes.
1: And that is why we're so excited, because we're finally introducing people to a world that we know and love, a world that you both work in every single day as well. So thank you so much for spending the time with me to talk about it.
3: Absolutely. Thank you, Tom.
1: Of course. More information is going to be on our Facebook focus page. You guys are not going to want to miss this episode and so much more. Check out B2 Wellness Suites, Body Well, and Nashville Fit Magazine for all of your wellness needs.
0: Thank you for having us. It's been an awesome honor.
1: We will see you next week on Focus.

0: 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Kyler's here, everybody.
1: Woo, yeah.
0: Good morning.
2: Woo-hoo.
0: Okay, tell us about, we're going car shopping, it looks like, for your 16-year-old?
2: Yes, that is correct.
0: So, what does she have her eye on?
2: She wants something small and easy to drive, she said.
1: There you go.
0: Okay, $1,000 would...
2: A little red car.
0: In 60 seconds, you'll win $1,000.
1: Yeah, you will.
2: Right, let's do it.
0: Your $1,000 minute clock starts right now.
1: The sun sets in what direction?
2: The west.
1: How many hours are in 2 days?
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19: So we're talking about the Songwriters Hall of Fame. I attended because, you know, I don't know if you know, I'm a songwriter.
20: That's your day job.
19: If somebody asks me what I do, that's what I say.
20: Yeah.
19: You know, they come out in different forms, piano and vocals, but essentially I'm a songwriter. So this is a very prestigious event. Taylor Swift was getting an award. It's a dinner. Everybody sits around. John Fogerty was like at this table.
20: Whoa.
19: And the way they do it is really interesting. They have other performers come on and sing that person's song and then give them the award.
20: So the people that are receiving the awards don't necessarily perform.
19: Right.
20: Do they perform?
19: Some do.
20: Some do, some don't.
19: Right. So they sing a song, this surprise guest who comes out and sings a song like Brandi Carlile.
20: Okay.
19: Sang an Alanis Morissette song, gave the award to Alanis, then Alanis sang two songs.
20: So Steven Spielberg gives Taylor Swift a song. So when we come back, I'd like to know what song Steven Spielberg sang.
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1: Talking about the Songwriters Hall of Fame induction ceremony. Taylor Swift and Travis, they were like two tables away from me. So, you know, of course you're looking, you know, that's what people do.
2: Yeah.
1: But the reason that Taylor chose Steven Spielberg, and you can see this online, it's all over the place, his speech, was because she is a storyteller.
3: Of course.
1: And so she thought, rather than have another songwriter,
2: mm-hmm,
1: who maybe has the same way of crafting.
2: God, she's so smart. I know. And I know. So thoughtful.
1: I know.
2: Wow.
1: I would never think of that.
2: Yeah.

0: writing songs for them. You know what I mean? And she was writing things that were authentic. She doesn't need an autobiography. Those are her songs.
1: Right. And so that was the reason, which is just amazing and brilliant.
0: Man, that Taylor, so good.
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20: I love it when we talk about these types of things. We're talking about you attending the Songwriters Hall of Fame induction ceremonies in New York. And what I love about this, especially for, you know, all of us listening to your story right now, is that it pulls the curtain back a little bit on who these people are. And I think for even us, that sometimes we forget that some of these biggest stars, you forget the human element, and that had to be on full display.
21: Absolutely. And the speeches were so wonderful, talking about the songs, not talking about I've had 20 gold records and, you know, not a Grammy thing where everybody's going ballistic and, you know, like it's so not that. That's all for show. This had substance. Why I'm a songwriter, that, you know, the first song I ever wrote and the struggles of what you write about and why. And what you're delivering to the world through your artistry. You know, it's just fascinating. You can see a lot of these speeches. You can see the Taylor Swift speech. It was absolutely perfection.
20: She's pretty good. Just the quality of person she appears to be.
21: Oh.
20: So when we come back, I have a question for you that I want to hear your answer as we continue to talk about the Songwriters Hall of Fame induction ceremonies in New York over the weekend. With Jim Brickman on The Jim Brickman Show.

0: Ticketmaster. And you're now going to tell us about the one bad one.
1: That brought it down.
0: That brought it down to four stars.
1: I know. Four and a half.
0: Four and a half stars.
1: Too much singing, too many guests, not enough Jim playing the piano.
0: Subjective.
1: You're right.
0: Yeah.
1: Some people might say it's boring to just have piano.
0: No, it's never. That's also never.
1: Too much comedy, not enough music.
0: Yeah. I tell you what. Send your resume to friends at jimbrickman.com and you can become one of the co-producers of the show. We'll see how long you make it.
1: Well, it's better than I stayed at this hotel and there were bed bugs.
0: That's
1: but the next
0: true.
1: Review,
0: the
1: most amazing experience.
0: Uh-huh.
1: Roberto took us to our room with strawberries.
0: Roberto.
1: They always list the name of the person.
0: I know.
1: It seems so fake.
0: I went to the Ramada and Roberto.
1: When he showed me to my room.
0: This is what you get. This is Roberto showing you to your room. The elevator's down the hall to the right. And just go up to the third floor.
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0: you. Let us know if there's a song you want us to play or somebody you want us to interview. 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JimBrickman.com.
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0: It's the Jim Brickman Show coming to you from the piano.
16: That was the double gliss and the sting.
0: I know.
16: All at once. That's adventurous.
0: Yeah. I'm in a mood today. So it's the Brickmanizer along with Bob and Hannah Ray. What do we got today?
17: The Brickmanizer is our favorite segment of the show when Jim takes a request to play a song that is not in his signature style, maybe a metal song or a country song that is not a ballad or whatever, and he puts it through his magical fingers and it becomes a ballad that sounds like a Jim Brickman song.
16: Yeah. Mm-hmm. Anyhow, you're going to take on How Will I Know by Whitney Houston.
0: That's the request.
16: That's the request.
0: Who is it from?
16: It's from me.
0: Oh, I think so.
16: Because we like to use French words.
0: I love these songs. Yeah, her songs are amazing. All right. Yeah. We'll come back and I will give it a shot. How Will I Know? The Brickmanizer.
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0: The Jim Brickman Show, coming to you from the piano. There's like we're in some, like, you know, Western bar.
1: So yeah,
0: you know,
1: like, a saloon.
0: Saloon.
2: Yeah, yes, that's a very saloony thing. But right now it's Whitney Houston. How will I know in the... Brickmanizer.

0: This love is strong.
1: Wow.
0: Why do I feel
1: that was
0: weak?
1: A very thorough,
2: well,
0: yeah,
1: thorough Brickmanization.
2: Again, I mean, it's pretty much two chords.
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2: Yeah.
3: On Sunday morning. Hello,
4: Gary.
3: To you. Gary writes, "This song has always been my karaoke staple, but I figured it would stand a good Brickmanizing. Jim, can you give us your take on Africa by Toto?"
4: Ooh, this is one of my favorites.
2: This is a good one. I mean, it's a pop. Yeah, I could do it.
4: They played on so many records.
2: Other people's records, yeah.
4: That you wouldn't believe. And then they were like, "Why this whole writing pop songs thing looks pretty easy." So they...
2: even since I was a little kid, the lyrics to the song... What are they saying? I passed the reins down in Africa. I missed the reins down. What are they saying?
4: It is technically I bless the reins down in Africa.
2: I bless the rain. I've never known that.
4: But I misheard it too. I thought I guess it rains in Africa.
2: I guess it rains down in Africa. Yes, it does.
4: My favorite lyric is, "Sure as Kilimanjaro rises like Olympus above the Serengeti."
3: Africa by Toto. Jim, are you up to the challenge?
2: I am up to it as long as I don't have to sing it, because I don't know the lyrics. Serengeti.
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0: Thank you for being with us this weekend on the Jim Brickman Show. We always love having you around, and we always appreciate having you around. And taking a little time to take a couple breaths and maybe not think about all the craziness that's going on in your life or maybe in the world. Some other things to calm and soothe: new music from Jim Brickman is coming out this summer. 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
12: Showers and thunderstorms possible yet again for your Sunday afternoon, except no severe weather expected for your Sunday. We could see some flash flooding in spots. We have a flood watch in effect through Sunday evening. Temperatures will stay below average today and tomorrow. Temperatures staying in the mid-80s for highs. I'm News 2 meteorologist Alex Libby with Mix 92.9.
13: Well, we have a few clouds around. Well, actually, it is mostly cloudy in Middle Tennessee and a few scattered showers. And 78 degrees right now.

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0: your life, your music, Mix 92.9, Michael Jackson. I'm Jay Phelps. How's your weekend going? Hope you're enjoying it. Got a little break from the heat today, which is some nice news. And hopefully we'll have some good news in the week ahead with Mix 92.9's $1,000 Minute. We picked up a winner on Friday, believe it or not. Yeah, we finally got one. It looks like Jackie from Hendersonville picked up $1,000. You could do the same thing, too, by, let's see, what do you have to do? Answer 10 questions in 60 seconds. Yep, that's all there is to it. And get yourself signed up to play at mix929.com.
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2: Max, how old are you?
1: I'm 6 years old. Just past my birthday.
3: Oh,
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3: Nice.
2: Wow, well, happy belated birthday. Did you do anything fun?
1: I don't really remember.
3: And that's exactly how you know you had a good birthday.
2: Mm-hmm.
3: I blacked out halfway through. Who knows what happened?

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12: For the first time in a long time, no severe thunderstorms expected on your Sunday, but we could see some flooding. A flood watch is in effect until Sunday evening. Temperatures will be cooler today with mostly cloudy skies and pop-up showers and storms. We're only going to make it to the mid-80s. Much of the same weather on Monday and Tuesday with more pop-up showers and storms. I'm News 2 meteorologist Alex Lippe with Mix 92.9.
0: All right, a few scattered showers all around Middle Tennessee. It's rather cool, 78 right now.

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2: 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Be an outsider. Summer temperatures mean a rising number of Middle Tennesseans in need of a cold drink of water, especially when it comes to the most vulnerable members of our community. 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

0: 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Since starting this journey and having this procedure done, day-to-day life has just gotten better. I'm able to do all the things that I want to do without having to think about breathing. I breathe through my nose. I sleep through the night. I don't wake up with headaches.
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0: storms possible yet again for your Sunday afternoon, except no severe weather expected for your Sunday. We could see some flash flooding in spots. We have a flood watch in effect through Sunday evening. Temperatures will stay below average today and tomorrow. Temperatures staying in the mid-80s for highs. I'm News 2 meteorologist Alex Libby with Mix 92.9.
1: Showers scattered all around Middle Tennessee right now in Asheville. Hazy sunshine at 79.

0: 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All around Nashville, we know how nasty hot it gets in the summer. 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
1: Rachel Platten, Mix 92.9, and a happy Sunday afternoon to you. Hey, my name is Mac. So glad to be hanging with you today for the next couple hours. And, you know, I are you with me? Are you over this weather? Like, I'm on my way in, and I'm driving through, like, my fifth rainstorm today. I mean, at least we're getting sun between the showers, but I am just... I would almost rather just please rain or be sunny. The back and forth is really driving me nuts. And I do have an updated forecast coming up here in just a couple minutes. And you know what? It's looking pretty good. So we'll talk about that. And do you want to win a 4-pack of tickets to Dollywood Splash Country and a 4-pack of tickets to the all-new Neon Lights After Hours Celebration? All at Dollywood. 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I'll tell you how you can do that coming up next.
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22: For the first time in a long time, no severe thunderstorms expected on your Sunday, but we could see some flooding. A flood watch is in effect until Sunday evening. Temperatures will be cooler today with mostly cloudy skies and pop-up showers and storms. We're only going to make it to the mid-80s. Much of the same weather on Monday and Tuesday with more pop-up showers and storms. I'm News 2 meteorologist Alex Lippi with Mix 92.9.
1: Thanks for the good news, Alex. 76 degrees, mostly cloudy outside my window right now, and spotty showers all over the place. So you know what you got to do? 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

0: rainy Saturday, 76 degrees, and 14% of people are addicted to eating this. And it blew my mind. Now, 14% isn't a high number, but are you in the 14%? It's just a, on the list of foods that if you had asked me, hey, what are the foods that people are most addicted to? I would never have said this in a million years. It's cucumbers. Cucumbers. Are you addicted to cucumbers? And you want to know something? It's like my wife and I are growing cucumbers. We have a garden behind our house. I know, very trad wife. But anyway, we've got it. And the cucumbers that we grow are flavorful. And I didn't really understand how much flavor a cucumber has. Because, you know, the ones from the grocery store, they're not, kind of don't taste like anything. For me, they've always been a ranch delivery system. Cucumbers have. Or you know, whatever, hummus, whatever it is. It's just the instrument for getting the dip into your system. But apparently, 14% of people eat cucumbers and are addicted to them. So of all the things in the world to be addicted to, I guess it could be a lot worse.
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0: one of the most covered songs ever, and for good reason, because it's a great one. Counting Crows, Big Yellow Taxi, Vanessa Carlton singing in that tune, too. My name is Mac. Glad to be hanging with you on a Sunday afternoon. Good afternoon, Nashville. I am so glad you are with me. 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
6: Showers and thunderstorms possible yet again for your Sunday afternoon, except no severe weather expected for your Sunday. You could see some flash flooding in spots. We have a flood watch in effect through Sunday evening. Temperatures will stay below average today and tomorrow, temperatures staying in the mid-80s for highs. I'm News 2 meteorologist Alex Libby with Mix 92.9.
7: Thank you, Alex. It's 80 degrees and actually kind of sunny outside my window right now in downtown Nashville. Let's get back to the tunes with the Lumineers.

So I was doing some digging, and I found out that nearly 4 out of 5 married people do not trust their partner to do this. What is it? We'll talk about it coming up in just a couple minutes. You too now on Mix 92.9.

0: Thomas, Mix 92.9. As much as Matchbox 20 has had an absolutely insane career, Rob Thomas's stuff, just his solo stuff, I love it all too. I love it so good. So good. Hey, my name is Mac, and I am hanging out with you on a, let's call it a semi-beautiful Sunday afternoon. All these random showers that keep coming in. I was just talking to Daphne DeLorean off the air, and she was telling me that all the severe weather threats are out of the way, thankfully, for the next several days. We've been dealing with this, but still some flood watches. We'll have an updated forecast coming up in a little bit. But a few moments ago, I mentioned that nearly 4 out of 5 married people don't trust their partner to do this. What is it? What do you not trust your spouse to do for you? Probably a lengthy list, if we're all honest. But in this survey, 4 out of 5, I mean, that's pretty significant. It's to wake them up. Wake them up! Isn't that important? Like, if, you know, you got a meeting, you got to go to work, you got to get the kids to school, whatever's going on, you don't trust your partner to wake you up. It's almost like, I barely trust my alarm clock or even my phone. For some reason, it never seems to work. But anyway, hey, public service message from your friend Mac on the radio. Wake your spouse up.
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1: My name is Cam. I'm from South Nashville near the town of Nolensville. I have two daughters. They keep me busy. 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
10: Nashville weather. Scattered showers and storms across Middle Tennessee this evening, fizzling out tonight, but we could have heavy pockets of rain, and that could lead to the potential for some flooding. So take it easy out there.

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1: 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I listen at my house working, when I'm preparing for an event. 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

So I have before me a list of words that are being suggested that you take out of your vocabulary to communicate better, to sound smarter and have more economy of language. Are you saying some of these words? I know I'm using them too. We'll talk about it coming up just a little bit. It's Desiree now on Mix.

0: So I have a list of words here that a survey was put out and people saying we should permanently erase from our vocabulary. Some of them I understand. Some of them I question a little bit. But it's, does it make you sound smarter, more refined? Does it help you communicate a little more clearly? So do you say any of these words? The first one is literally. If you're not, now this one, it does bother me. If you're not literally on fire, maybe wait and use the word for its actual meaning. How many times do we say literally and it's not actually literally? The word but. Now that they're saying to get rid of this because it encourages pessimistic thoughts and actions to flourish. People use it to introduce objections, contrasting statements, and exceptions. So uses of but, like I lost 2 pounds, but I still look fat. Discourage positivity and focus on the negative. That's true. I have heard this many times over, that you should try to remove the word but from your language if you want to help. Now, this is B-U-T for those of you. B-U-T-T, that's good all the time. Always. Words like always allow people to keep a closed mind. Yeah, yeah, especially when you're in your argument with somebody. You always do this, you always do that. Actually is also unnecessary, and it leads to a lot of miscommunications. It often emphasizes surprise. So, yeah, actually a word to kind of pull back. Should've is drenched in regret, they're saying. Yeah, I could have done this, could have done, should have done this, should have done that. Maybe we should use that. I don't know if I agree with that one or not. Just is a word that people put into sentences all the time that isn't necessary. I just wanted to ask. All you have to do is say, I wanted to ask. I think that's pretty accurate. And the word really makes you sound like you're trying to emphasize something when there are stronger words to use. I really, really think this is great. Just say it's awesome. You know what I mean? So there you go. Do you use any of those words? I use a couple of them, I have to admit.
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Lindsey Stirling is coming to town July 22nd at the Ascend Amphitheater, and we've got tickets. 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

0: 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We've got another work week starting tomorrow, but hopefully for you, maybe you're heading out on vacation, road trip, flying, whatever the case might be. The weather could be in your favor. We'll talk about that coming up in just a couple of moments. But a few minutes ago, I talked about we've got Lindsey Stirling tickets. Her shows are always so exciting and full of energy. And she's coming to the Ascent Amphitheater just a couple of weeks, July 22nd. And we've got a pair of tickets for you to see Lindsey each and every day this week at 12:25 during lunchtime trivia. So set an alarm on your phone to notify you, hey, 12 o'clock rolls around. 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
11: Nashville weather. Scattered showers and storms across Middle Tennessee this evening, fizzling out tonight, but we could have heavy pockets of rain, and that could lead to the potential for some flooding. So take it easy out there. Temperatures near 70 for your overnight low. Monday, another round of scattered showers and storms, but not as hot, with daytime highs in the mid to upper 80s. I'm News 2 meteorologist Daphne DeLorean with Mix 92.9.
0: Thank you, Daphne. The way the weather's been, could be raining where you are, could be snowing, could be a tornado, who knows. But outside my window right now, it is sunny and 82 degrees in downtown Nashville with Carrie Underwood. 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

0: I know you're jamming out right now in your car or your bathroom or at the gym, wherever you are.
1: Uh-huh. So, if you want to improve your memory, there is something you can do. I'll tell you what it is coming up.

0: Her latest album, Confessions Number 2, has set another record. It's her 10th number one album. Her 10th. She's been doing this for 5 decades, and she joins the Beatles as the only artist with 10 number ones on the Billboard 200, the Billboard Hot 100, and the UK official albums chart. So congrats to Madonna, still keeping things alive after 50 years. Good for her. And I mentioned a couple minutes ago, volunteers who took a short-term memory test and then walked in a park for 1 hour recalled 20% more than those who didn't. So if you're in the process of trying to remember something, all you got to do is take a walk. Who would have known? Good for your heart, good for your body, good for your mind. A little piece of advice to help you on your day here.
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So I have, I don't know. It's the most ridiculous list of the 10 unusual uses for your hairdryer. I don't know who puts these lists together, but you know what? We're going to run over it here in a couple minutes. Keep it here. 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

0: 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I'm going to put a little caveat on this. I am not endorsing any of this in any way, shape, or form. Use caution. It is an electronic device that heats things up. All right. So anyway, here we go. Here is some of these I actually think are pretty clever. Number one, remove candle wax that drips on your tabletop or your counter. Okay, that's a smart idea. Clean up the candle wax, or maybe if it's in like a mason jar or something, that's really good. Good way to get it out. Hot water works for that too. Okay. 10 unusual, I'm not going to do all 10, but unusual uses for your hairdryer. Number two, set icing on a cake or cupcake and give it a little shine in the process. Now look, I'm a fan of Food Network, but I've never seen anyone take a hairdryer to icing. Do you bake? Is this something, can someone call and tell me if this is a thing? Because that actually sounds kind of cool, like hitting the icing with the hairdryer and it looks shiny and set. Yeah, cool. All right, anyway. This is our list of unusual uses for your hairdryer. This one I love. Remove crayon marks from your walls with the help of your hairdryer. Of course, that makes so much sense. My kids like to draw on the walls from time to time, or at least they used to. That would have been very helpful rather than the old elbow grease. Hate waiting for steam to clear off the mirror after your shower? A blast of heat will banish it away. I can definitely confirm that. I've been doing this for years. Instead of wiping it, just use a hairdryer. It clears the whole mirror. If your car is in your driveway and it's frozen, like it's winter time, you could use a hairdryer rather than an ice scraper. Now, come on. That to me seems actually seems kind of stupid. Why would you what would you have to do? You have to use a big extension cord or something to make that work? No, not going to do that. All right. Also, you can use your hairdryer to send a blast of air to high places that are hard to dust. Isn't this why they make vacuum cleaners with long, cuz there's something, an aerosol can, I don't know if I buy into that one. Okay. And lastly, when you're taking a Band-Aid off, you know how it can hurt sometimes? What they're saying is use a hairdryer, heat up the Band-Aid a little bit, and it peels right off without hurting. That one I have to try tonight.
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1: Nashville weather. For your Monday, we start off warm and muggy with temperatures near 70 degrees to start the day. Another round of scattered showers and storms will be the story. We could see some heavy pockets of rain, so that could also lead to some areas of flooding. Take it easy out there. Daytime highs in the mid to upper 80s. I'm News 2 meteorologist Daphne DeLorme with Mix 92.9.
2: Thank you, Daphne. It is 81 degrees under, let's call it partly sunny skies in downtown Nashville. And I thought I'd play this next song in honor of the weather we've had for like the last 2 weeks. Mix

0: 92.9. Happy Sunday evening. My name is Mac, hanging out with you about 30 more minutes. And hey, I wanted to remind you that you can win a 4-pack of tickets to Dollywood Splash Country and a 4-pack of tickets to the all-new Neon Lights. 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And we've got your chance to win those all week long, plus a grand prize of a one-night stay at Dollywood's Heartsong Lodge on July the 25th. If you would like to win, all you got to do is set a reminder in your phone to tune in every day this week at 5:40 for the Rewind with Butter, and he will give you your chance. 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

0: We're harmonizing before the Backstreet Boys, before NSYNC. There was Huey Lewis in the news. Do you believe in love on Mix 92.9? That's going to do it for me, Mac. Thank you so much for hanging with me tonight. I've had such a good time. And just a quick reminder that we've got tickets to see Lindsey Stirling at the Ascend Amphitheater July 22nd. If you want to go check out that show, it's always awesome. 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And you can pick up those tickets and be on your way. 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